0: with me? You can't have any pudding. How can you have any pudding if you don't eat your meat?
1: And
0: you don't eat your meat?
1: Yes.
0: Can't you have any pudding instead?
1: Can you have any pudding?
0: Can't you don't
1: eat your meat? Yes.
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1: Truth is, I thought it mattered. I thought that music mattered. But does it bollocks?

0: and discipline remains, mercifully.
1: Yes, and neither would you, Derek, this star nonsense.
0: Yeah, yeah.
1: No, it isn't.
0: I'm sure of it.

0: toda marcha. Conduce Carlos Sánchez.
1: Greetings, loved ones. Let's take a journey.